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0: Ito ang mga himpila ng Far East Broadcasting Company Philippines sa 78 taong pagsasahimpapawid. 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

Our time is 1:40 na po ng hapon at dito na tayo sa ating music trivia. Para po sa hapon na to, ang ating pong featured na artist or grupo ay itong Q-Shea. Na-form po sila noong 1998 in Cebu sa tulong ni Fritz Labrado, Jovan Mabini, and Mike Manaloto. 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Nagko-cover din sila ng mga songs ng The Smiths, Soundgarden, China Crisis, Nirvana, U2, etc. Nagsimula silang matuto magsulat and mag-record ng kanilang sariling songs. 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Noong 2002, si Ruben Caballero ay naidagdag sa grupo and with the addition of Dos Dos and Caballero, meron na silang bagong dalawang vocalists. 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At para gawin ito, clinose ng kanilang manager ang kanyang talent agency to focus solely on the band. Tapos ang iba nag-drop out mula sa college, while ang iba ay umalis sa kanilang mga trabaho. Pero 2 months after, ay nag-sign sila sa BMG Records. And they were one of the first Filipino artists to be signed under the merger between BMG Records and Sony Music. At ang song nila na Stay became Q-Shea's debut single. Marami pa silang songs kagaya ng Sorry, Ulan, Can't Let You Go at 24 Hours. Mula sa kanilang double platinum album na Half Empty, Half Full. The band also contributed to the Eraserheads tribute album na Ultra Electromagnetica M.
ang song na sinamahan nila with Eraserheads ay itong Hard to Believe. And meron pa po silang mga sumunod na albums. Meron din silang na-record na theme song of the Philippine television series Asian Treasures entitled Walang Yaman, Masihigit Sayo. Noong 2015 ay nag-release naman po sila ng kanilang bagong single entitled Ikaw Lamang. And last year lang, 2025, the band was chosen to perform the theme song for the 2025-2026 PBA season entitled Solid. They performed the song live on the opening ceremony of the season noong October 5, 2025. And ito na po yung kanilang song na Stay. Sino ba sa inyo ang gustong-gusto ang song na to? Smash hit Stay by the Filipino alternative pop rock band Cuche is about holding on to love and fear of letting a partner go. Ito ay sinulat ng kanilang band drummer na si Mike Manaloto, kung saan ang lyrics nito ay nagre-reflect ng deep, desperate longing and the willingness to wait for a loved one to return while begging them to stay. The story and inspiration po nito is, of course, a man pleading with his partner to work things out before they make a decision to part ways. Medyo challenging nga itong lyrics, no, ng song na to. Isang line po like, life's too short, we shouldn't wait for the water to run dry. The song urges couples not to take time for granted. Despite the overwhelming pain, coldness, and sleeplessness or sleepless nights ng separation, the narrator expresses an unconditional love, promising to hold on if the partner stays, but offering understanding if they decide to leave. Kaya eto na guys, pakinggan na natin ang grupong Cuche for their song called Stay. Para sa ating music and chat, of course, music trivia portion. Dito lamang po sa Music and Chat Recharged. 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And I'm your friend Mel. Where we don't just give you music, we also give you inspiration and information.

0: deserve, no, na binibigay ng Panginoon, pero dahil sa kanyang habag at biyaya sa atin, yan ay ating natatanggap. Ito pong song na to serves as an anthem of surrender, exploring how extending grace, while it may initially feel like a loss, is the only path to healing and forgiveness. Itong song na to ay nag-a-address ng mga struggles of holding on to bitterness and pride. Na-urge din ito ang mga tagapakinig to stop fighting for their right to be bitter and let pride hit the ground. Itong track pong ito is emphasizing that while relying on hate is like nagde-destroy lang po ito ng tao. Pero pag binili natin na magmahal till we're empty is where true life and happiness begins. So, ito na po ang ating featured song of the week for this week on its third day. Grace by 10th Avenue North. Dito lamang po sa Music and Chat Recharged over FEBC Bicol Care 104.3 The Way FM with your friend Mel.
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Even sa Mark 1:35 ay nagpapaalala sa atin. 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So napakagandang model natin si Jesus when it comes to self-care by being himself by praying. Guys, thank you for joining us, but please stay tuned. We have more programs until 7 in the evening. 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Ako po si Mel. 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Bye-bye.

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Sabi sa Zechariah chapter 10 verse 1, "Ask the Lord for rain in the springtime. It is the Lord who sends the thunderstorms. He gives showers of rain to all people and plants of the field to everyone." Tayo manalangin. Dear Heavenly Father, Lord God, kami po ay nagpapasalamat sa araw pong ito dahil nagkasama-sama po kami ng aming mga ka-Express Mate. 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Dear Lord, thank you din po sa blessing ng ulan. Thank you Lord God for the reminder na binibigay po nito na it's a form of blessing, Lord God. And it reminds us, Lord God, that you are fair, for you make the rain fall down on the righteous and the unrighteous. Forgive us, Lord, kung kami po ay nagiging ungrateful. Forgive us, Lord, whenever we come to you in anger, telling you na you are unfair. 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Panginoon, maraming salamat. Ito po ang aming samot na langin sa pangalan ni Jesus. Amen.

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